I'm certain it happens all the time, yeah.

In every life we have some trouble, but when you worry you make it double. Don't worry, be happy. Don't worry, be happy now. Don't worry, be happy. Don't worry, be happy.

0: 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West Coast 7XS.
1: Well, that wraps up the 80s at 8 tonight. Tomorrow night, it is Friday night, and that means it's a totally 80s Friday night from 8 right through till midnight, wall-to-wall 80s music. I'll be back on Monday for another edition of the 80s at 8. I'll catch you then. Thanks for keeping me company.
2: What's the silliest way you've accidentally hurt yourself? What life lessons did you have to learn the hard way? Which family member cooks the best food? We know you love a good talking topic. That's why we have Talking Topics on our Facebook page, 7XS, for you to comment on. And when you do, you could win a monthly prize pack. 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
1: Yes, this is the story of my baker, the meanest cat from old.

What's the silliest way you've accidentally hurt yourself? What life lessons did you have to learn the hard way? Which family member cooks the best food? We know you love a good talking topic. That's why we have Talking Topics on our Facebook page, 7XS, for you to comment on. And when you do, you

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7: 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Do you

0: It is 7XX Breakfast, all thanks to Evans IGA, supporting local since 1898. Top of the town in Ore Street, Queenstown. AC/DC in there. Who made who? Of course, our roads are dry. Remember, slow down, headlights on, and drive to sensible conditions. Anything that we need to know about, 64711 711. 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
0: 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It's a male American singer-songwriter. He has sold more than 56.5 million records in the US alone, making him one of the best-selling musicians in history. He has written and recorded 10 singles that reached number one, and also 38 songs that reached number 10, including this song we're featuring.

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2: Good morning. Forecast for the West Coast today. We've got a partly cloudy day, heading for a top at 14 degrees. On Saturday, the chance of morning frost, then a sunny day, tops of 19 degrees. And on Sunday, partly cloudy. We've got a shower or two, most likely during the afternoon, and tops of 20 degrees. Around the West Coast, Queenstown sitting on 5 degrees, Strawn on 8, and Waratah 3 degrees. On 7XS, you are up to date.
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2: Good morning, West Coast. A brand new day, the last day of the working week. It is the 11th of September, 2026. It is 8:06. Of course, 7XS Breakfast with myself. Hello, Andrew Roberts here. All thanks to Evans IGA, supporting local since 1898, top of the town in North Street, Queenstown, now open for business. Now the roads are dry, slow down, you don't need to speed. Turn your headlights on in some of those areas and drive to sensible conditions. Anything major, any hazards, Building Tasmania, give them a call, 1300 139 933. We've got the birthday course coming up soon. Yes, we have. So if you've got a birthday coming up over the weekend, 7xs.com.